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2: Warning. 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
1: Warning. Listening to Mindbender may cause confusion, amazement, and Dan Pollard explaining things he barely understands. Like the difference between centripetal and centrifugal.
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1: 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Mindbender with Dan Pollard. Every Tuesday and Thursday. 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

0: 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Western Diva Night, a night you don't want to miss. 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I'm Sam Hudson, and that's what's happening North Durham.
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2: Believe it or not, we are reaching a high of 30 degrees today. It's going to feel more like 35 with the humidity, a chance of showers later in the afternoon, and a risk of thunderstorms as well. Tonight, showers ending overnight with a risk of thunderstorms, a low of 19, and tomorrow, mix of sun and cloud, chance of showers, and a high of 30, but with the humidity, it'll feel closer to 33. With your Skywards weather update, I'm Samantha Diaz.
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0: Here's what's happening North Durham. Western Diva Night, a night you don't want to miss. Friday, May 29th in downtown Port Perry. 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Staff will be dressed up in full Western Diva style. Live music will be popping up throughout the night and stores will be open late. Best of all, it's free to attend. Check out Port Perry BIA on Facebook for details. I'm Sam Hudson and that's what's happening North Durham.
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1: Weather.
2: Believe it or not, we are reaching a high of 30 degrees today. It's going to feel more like 35 with the humidity, a chance of showers later in the afternoon, and a risk of thunderstorms as well. Tonight, showers ending overnight with a risk of thunderstorms, a low of 19, and tomorrow, mix of sun and cloud, chance of showers, and a high of 30, but with the humidity, it'll feel closer to 33. With your Skywards weather update, I'm Samantha Diaz.
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5: Yes, sir, we are. 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So, yeah, we put a shout out, and we're looking for all the people who make amazing things to swing by the farm and bring their stuff so we can sell it for them.
4: So are we talking artisans, other farmers? What are you talking about?
5: Anything and everything. So if you make something amazing, so artisans, creators, anything like that, you make amazing things, come and see me, and we'll help you to move them through the farm market here.
4: Now, I know you're getting set for the official opening, and that means you're in baking mode. Somebody bakes things, can they also be a vendor?
5: It depends if it's something we already baked, and I'm going to say no. But if it's something that, like, we bring in bread from other areas because we just don't have time to do sourdough here on the farm because we're so busy canning and cooking and catering and all of the things. But, yes. So, yeah, no, reach out. I love the surprise of who calls the farm to say, hey, I have this great idea. Do you think it will work? And I love to just, hey, let's try and see how it goes.
4: And how are things going so far in prepping and getting ready to open?
5: Well, we are working our butts off right now. We've been doing canning classes all of the spring, so we've got a great stockpile, and we've taught a whole lot of people how to make salsa and jam and pickles and all fun things. There's 200,000 cauliflower plants in the ground already, 800,000 more to go. So produce is getting ready. Strawberries are looking beautiful. That's what I'm excited for. So yeah, we're just busy getting ready to pop open for the season.
4: And the last time we spoke, you said about the strawberries, it might be a little bit earlier this season?
5: I don't know. Now it's my asparagus is behind, so I don't know what I'm going to say anymore because the strawberries, it was so warm, but these cool nights have slowed things down. Then I hear they're possibly talking about high 30s this weekend.
4: Sounds like it's going to be a great time in getting stuff ready. As far as your market is concerned, are you produce dependent or do you just open the doors on a certain date?
5: So that's what we're doing this weekend. We're opening for butter tarts and ice cream and donuts and frozen lasagnas and all that kind of fun stuff because I don't have produce, but there's people who want me to pop open. They're missing us here on the farm, so we're going to pop open, and then we will not open officially until strawberry picking season, which, as we all know, Mother Nature is the CEO. She decides. I always say somewhere between June 15th and June 25th.
4: So officially open for Victoria Day weekend for the weekend and then reopening again when the strawberries are ready.
5: Yes, just keep your eye on the social media page. It's a fast and fun season, so you got to catch it when you can.
4: If somebody is interested, where can they find you?
5: 13669 Regional Road 1, or 3 kilometers north of Leakesdale, or 3 kilometers south of Eudora.
4: And they'll find your smiling face there?
5: Yeah, I'm always smiling, always crazy, always having fun, always a great time here at Tindall Farm and Market.
4: And baking.
5: And cooking and
4: I should emphasize, too, because we've talked about this in the past, and, you know, there are some dietary restrictions for some folks myself, because I'm gluten-free. You do have gluten-free products.
5: 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All of our frozen take-home meals are gluten-free, so our shepherd's pies, cabbage rolls, chicken broccoli rice casserole, all of the soups. 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So we will be fully stocked. Ice cream machine will be rocking.
4: Well, Karen, always great to catch up.
5: Okay, great. Thank you.
4: Take care. 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
1: Believe it or not, we are reaching a high of 30 degrees today. It's going to feel more like 35 with the humidity, a chance of showers later in the afternoon, and a risk of thunderstorms as well. Tonight, showers ending overnight with a risk of thunderstorms, a low of 19, and tomorrow, mix of sun and cloud, chance of showers, and a high of 30, but with the humidity, it'll feel closer to 33. With your Skywards weather update, I'm Samantha Diaz.
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1: Weather.
2: Believe it or not, we are reaching a high of 30 degrees today. It's going to feel more like 35 with the humidity, a chance of showers later in the afternoon, and a risk of thunderstorms as well. Tonight, showers ending overnight with a risk of thunderstorms, a low of 19, and tomorrow, mix of sun and cloud, chance of showers, and a high of 30, but with the humidity, it'll feel closer to 33. With your Skywards weather update, I'm Samantha Diaz.
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0: Here's what's happening North Durham. 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I'm Sam Hudson, and that's what's happening, North Durham.
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1: Weather.
2: Believe it or not, we are reaching a high of 30 degrees today. It's going to feel more like 35 with the humidity, a chance of showers later in the afternoon, and a risk of thunderstorms as well. Tonight, showers ending overnight with a risk of thunderstorms, a low of 19, and tomorrow, mix of sun and cloud, chance of showers, and a high of 30, but with the humidity, it'll feel closer to 33. With your Skywards weather update, I'm Samantha Diaz.

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4: Good news on the 400 northbound. That earlier closure from the split up to Forbes has cleared completely out of the way. Seeing delays now on the 400 southbound from the merge right towards Maple View Drive. It picks up and slows again from Highway 89 down to Canal Road, which is typical for a holiday Monday. If you're out on the 404 in either direction, that's clear through East Gwillimbury down to Aurora, and 48 remains busy in both directions through Baldwin. No issues out on 47, just seeing that light volume entering the Goodwood Road area. 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With the latest traffic, I'm Samantha Diaz.
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1: Good news on the 400 northbound. That earlier closure from the split up to Forbes has cleared completely out of the way. Seeing delays now on the 400 southbound from the merge right towards Maple View Drive. It picks up and slows again from Highway 89 down to Canal Road, which is typical for a holiday Monday. If you're out on the 404 in either direction, that's clear through East Gwillimbury down to Aurora, and 48 remains busy in both directions through Baldwin. No issues out on 47, just seeing that light volume entering the Goodwood Road area. 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

0: 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Cottage Country Traffic.
1: Delays continue on the 400 southbound, anywhere from the Highway 11 split right down towards Mapleview Drive. You get a break and you're smooth sailing until you're south of 89, and that continues to Canal Road. 404 in either direction, collision and closure free from East Gwillimbury down to Aurora Road. 48 remains busy in both directions through Baldwin Road, quite heavy through that stretch. No problems on 47 into and out of Uxbridge. It remains a smooth run there. 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With the latest traffic, I'm Samantha Diaz.
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1: Believe it or not, we are reaching a high of 30 degrees today. It's going to feel more like 35 with the humidity, a chance of showers later in the afternoon, and a risk of thunderstorms as well. Tonight, showers ending overnight with a risk of thunderstorms, a low of 19, and tomorrow, mix of sun and cloud, chance of showers, and a high of 30, but with the humidity, it'll feel closer to 33. With your Skywards weather update, I'm Samantha Diaz.
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3: 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Cottage Country Traffic.
4: It is quiet right now out there on the roads on this holiday Monday. We do have that ongoing closure to mention. It could affect your drive eastbound Highway 401 on ramp at Brock off limits for the next several months, and that is for some ongoing road work on the CN overpass. Right now in Uxbridge on 4723 8 and 1, we have no reports of any collisions. As well, over on the 407 eastbound westbound, we have no issues to mention between the 404 and 115, and 404 between Newmarket and 407 looking good as well. 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With the latest traffic, I'm Kira Yeager.
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1: Out there on the roads on this holiday Monday, we do have that ongoing closure to mention. It could affect your drive eastbound Highway 401 on ramp at Brock off limits for the next several months, and that is for some ongoing road work on the CN overpass. Right now in Uxbridge on 4723 8 and 1, we have no reports of any collisions. As well, over on the 407 eastbound westbound, we have no issues to mention between the 404 and 115, and 404 between Newmarket and 407 looking good as well. 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With the latest traffic, I'm Kira Yeager.
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1: Right now in Uxbridge on the 4723 8 and 1, everything is moving well. Over in Port Perry, 2 and 7A are moving, as are the 20 and the 57. Highway 48 between the 407 and 12, that one is free and clear. And the 115 to and from Peterborough has good flow. 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With the latest traffic, I'm Kira Yeager.
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1: Believe it or not, we are reaching a high of 30 degrees today. It's going to feel more like 35 with the humidity, a chance of showers later in the afternoon, and a risk of thunderstorms as well. Tonight, showers ending overnight with a risk of thunderstorms, a low of 19, and tomorrow, mix of sun and cloud, chance of showers, and a high of 30, but with the humidity, it'll feel closer to 33. With your Skywards weather update, I'm Samantha Diaz.
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4: Any issues getting around right now? And over on the 407 eastbound westbound, we have a nice ride between the 404 and the 115. 404 between Newmarket and the 407, looking good there. Over on the 412 between the 401 and 407, problem free. And the 418 between the 401 and 407, also problem free. 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
1: You should not have any issues getting around right now. And over on the 407 eastbound to westbound, we have a nice ride between the 404 and the 115. 404 between Newmarket and the 407, looking good there. Over on the 412 between the 401 and 407, problem free. And the 418 between the 401 and 407, also problem free. Misty City Music Festival, September 18th to 20th. 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Misty City Festival. With the latest traffic, I'm Kira Yeager.
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0: 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Cottage Country Traffic.
1: We have an ongoing closure to mention. It could affect your drive. Eastbound Highway 401 on-ramp at Brock is off limits for the next several months. There is also some road work on Highway 401 westbound at the moment, causing a little bit of a slowdown at the 412. That is a 3 to 5 minute delay. However, right now in Uxbridge on the 4723 8 and 1, we have good movement and no reports of any collisions. 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With the latest traffic, I'm Kira Yeager.
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1: Believe it or not, we are reaching a high of 30 degrees today. It's going to feel more like 35 with the humidity, a chance of showers later in the afternoon, and a risk of thunderstorms as well. Tonight, showers ending overnight with a risk of thunderstorms, a low of 19, and tomorrow, mix of sun and cloud, chance of showers, and a high of 30, but with the humidity, it'll feel closer to 33. With your Skywards weather update, I'm Samantha Diaz.
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0: Here's what's happening North Durham. 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Friday, May 29th in downtown Port Perry. 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I'm Sam Hudson, and that's what's happening North Durham.
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2: 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Cottage Country Traffic.
3: If you're heading through Barrie on the 400 South, there is fairly significant volume from the merge down to just about Essa Road. Further down, if you're heading toward the Vaughan area, 400 South is busy off and on between the 21 and Highway 9. There's also some road work on the 401 westbound at the moment, causing a little bit of a slowdown at the 412, a 3 to 5 minute delay. 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

0: 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Cottage Country Traffic.
1: If you're heading through Barrie on the 400 South, there is fairly significant volume from the merge down to just about Essa Road. Further down, if you're heading toward the Vaughan area, 400 South is busy off and on between the 21 and Highway 9. There's also some road work on the 401 westbound at the moment, causing a little bit of a slowdown at the 412, a 3 to 5 minute delay. 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
1: On the 400 South, we have quite a bit of congestion from the merge down to Essa Road. Then further down, if you're heading toward Vaughan, 400 South is busy off and on between the 89 and the 9. Over on 407 Westbound, we are seeing a few slowdowns between Harmony Road and the 412. And on the 401 Westbound, a little bit of a slowdown at the 412. 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With the latest traffic, I'm Kira Yeager.
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1: Believe it or not, we are reaching a high of 30 degrees today. It's going to feel more like 35 with the humidity, a chance of showers later in the afternoon and a risk of thunderstorms as well. Tonight, showers ending overnight with a risk of thunderstorms, a low of 19. And tomorrow, mix of sun and cloud, chance of showers and a high of 30. But with the humidity, it'll feel closer to 33. With your Skywards weather update, I'm Samantha Diaz.
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1: In Barrie on the 400 South, we have quite a bit of congestion from the merge down to Essa Road. Further down, if you're heading toward Vaughan, 400 South is quite busy between the 89 and the 9. On Highway 407 westbound, we are seeing a few slowdowns between Harmony Road and the 412. And on the 401 westbound, there is a slowdown at the 412. 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

0: 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Cottage Country Traffic.
1: In Barrie on the 400 South, we have quite a bit of congestion from the merge down to Essa Road. Further down, if you're heading toward Vaughan, 400 South is quite busy between the 89 and the 9. On Highway 407 westbound, we are seeing a few slowdowns between Harmony Road and the 412. And on the 401 westbound, there is a slowdown at the 412. 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With the latest traffic, I'm Kira Yeager.
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0: 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Cottage Country Traffic.
1: It's a bit of a challenge through Barrie on the 400 South, where you will run into congestion from the merge to Essa Road. Further down toward Vaughan on 400 South, busy between the 89 and the 9. On the 407 westbound, there are a few slowdowns, nothing too significant between Harmony Road and the 412. And then over on the 401 westbound, there is about a 5 to 10 minute slowdown occurring at the 412 due to road work. 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
1: Weather.
2: Believe it or not, we are reaching a high of 30 degrees today. It's going to feel more like 35 with the humidity, a chance of showers later in the afternoon and a risk of thunderstorms as well. Tonight, showers ending overnight with a risk of thunderstorms, a low of 19. And tomorrow, mix of sun and cloud, chance of showers and a high of 30. But with the humidity, it'll feel closer to 33. With your Skywards weather update, I'm Samantha Diaz.
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0: Here's what's happening North Durham. Western Diva Night, a night you don't want to miss. 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I'm Sam Hudson and that's what's happening North Durham.
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3: Still congested through Barrie on 400 South, although not as bad as earlier. You will run into some congestion from the merge to Essa Road. Further down on the 400 South, it is slowing you down off and on between the 89 and the 9. 407 westbound has some very minor slowdowns between Harmony Road and the 412. And on the 401 westbound, at around the 412, roadwork is causing a 5 to 10 minute delay. 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With the latest traffic, I'm Kira Yeager.
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0: 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Cottage Country Traffic.
1: In Orillia, we have a collision on Atherley Road heading eastbound right around Sophie's Landing. That is causing a little bit of congestion right now. Still congested through Barrie on the 400 South, although not as bad as it was before, but there is still some congestion from the merge to Essa Road. Then a little bit further down on the 400 South, some minor congestion between highways 89 and 9. And over on 401 westbound, a 5 to 10 minute slowdown occurring at the 412. 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
2: Warning. Listening to Mindbender may cause confusion, amazement, and Dan Pollard explaining things he barely understands. 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
2: 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Mindbender with Dan Pollard. Every Tuesday and Thursday. 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

0: 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Cottage Country Traffic.
1: In Orillia, we have a collision on Atherley Road heading eastbound right around Sophie's Landing. That is causing a little bit of congestion right now. Still congested through Barrie on the 400 South, although not as bad as it was before, but there is still some congestion from the merge to Essa Road. Then a little bit further down on the 400 South, some minor congestion between highways 89 and 9. And over on 401 westbound, a 5 to 10 minute slowdown occurring at the 412. 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
1: Believe it or not, we are reaching a high of 30 degrees today. It's going to feel more like 35 with the humidity, a chance of showers later in the afternoon, and a risk of thunderstorms as well. Tonight, showers ending overnight with a risk of thunderstorms, a low of 19, and tomorrow, mix of sun and cloud, chance of showers, and a high of 30, but with the humidity, it'll feel closer to 33. With your Skywards weather update, I'm Samantha Diaz.
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3: In Orillia, the collision we had on Atherley Road heading eastbound around Sophie's Landing, that has ended and that congestion has cleared out. Still a little bit congested through Barrie on the 400 South, although certainly not as bad as it was earlier. There is some congestion from the merge down to Essa Road. A little bit further down, 400 South is slowing you down a little bit between the 89 and the 9. Misty City Music Festival, September 18th to 20th. Don't miss Brooks and Dunn, John Party, Jake Owen and more. 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

0: 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Cottage Country Traffic.
1: It is still congested through Barrie on the 400 South, although certainly not as bad as it was earlier today. You will run into some congestion from the merge down to Essa Road. Further down, 400 South is going to slow you down a little bit between Highways 89 and 9. And over on 401 westbound, there is a 5 to 10 minute slowdown at the 412 due to road work. 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
2: It is still congested through Barrie on the 400 South, although certainly not as bad as it was earlier today. You will run into some congestion from the merge down to Essa Road. Further down, 400 South is going to slow you down a little bit between highways 89 and 9. And over on 401 westbound, there is a 5 to 10 minute slowdown at the 412 due to road work. 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
1: I had it in my head what I meant to say. 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

0: Here's what's happening North Durham. 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I'm Sam Hudson, and that's what's happening North Durham.
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2: 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Cottage Country Traffic.
3: It is still congested through Barrie on the 400 South, although certainly not as bad as it was earlier today. You will run into some congestion from the merge down to Essa Road. Further down, 400 South is going to slow you down a little bit between Highways 89 and 9. And over on 401 westbound, there is a 5 to 10 minute slowdown at the 412 due to road work. 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

0: 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Cottage Country Traffic.
1: It is still congested through Barrie on the 400 South, although certainly not as bad as it was earlier today. You will run into some congestion from the merge down to Essa Road. Further down, 400 South is going to slow you down a little bit between Highways 89 and 9. And over on 401 westbound, there is a 5 to 10 minute slowdown at the 412 due to road work. 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With the latest traffic, I'm Kira Yeager.
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1: It is still congested through Barrie on the 400 South, although certainly not as bad as it was earlier today. You will run into some congestion from the merge down to Essa Road. Further down, 400 South is going to slow you down a little bit between Highways 89 and 9. And over on 401 Westbound, there is a 5 to 10 minute slowdown at the 412 due to road work. 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